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You just heard Somber, Back to Friend at number 12. Back to Friend, it's hard. Friendships are hard. As you grow up, you're like, ugh, you're exhausting. Friendship should be easy. But sometimes it's like, you know what? 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But that's okay. We're all in it together. We're going to swim.

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Looking back, you had Ray. Where Is My Husband at number 10. You just heard Justin Bieber, Yukon at number 9. So much chatter out there. Justin Bieber, after his Coachella performance, look, he's struggling. We've all been there. Mental health is real. We got to deal with it. But I think Coachella really showed him that he can do it. So, fingers crossed on a Bieber tour coming up real soon. We will keep you posted. Moving on with the countdown, it's Zara Larsson, Midnight Sun at number 8.

Stateside, number 7 on the Pop Quiz Weekend Top 25 Countdown Addictions. You know, it's like, do you have that personality, an addictive personality? It doesn't matter what it is. It could be like, I want to play that game, but I want to play that game forever, and I want to win, and I have to do it. It's hard, y'all. Addictive personalities. We all have them. And it could be different things, but it's okay. And we just have to learn that

0: 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We're Countdown coming up.
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Olivia Dean, man, I need at the number 6 on the Pop Crush Weekend Top 25 Countdown. What could you do with $500? You know what I could do? 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Everything. You could do everything. Think about it. What could you do for $500? 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Easy. Enter to win right now. 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We got you. Do it now. Moving on with the countdown, it's Sombra. Home Wrecker at number 5. You can wreck a home for $500. Who cares? Buy his lifetime. Knock it all down.

Lucas. Weekend of 25 countdown. Looking back, you had a summer humrucker at number 5. Sabrina Carpenter, when did you get hot at number 4? You just heard it. Kehlani at number 3. We're getting so close to number 1, but right now it's number 2. Bruno Mars, I Just Might.

0: is so easy to fall in love at number one. It is, sadly, it is so easy to fall in love. You know what's easy? Fall out of love. So, that, remember that. That's all good. Thank you for hanging out with us on the Pop Crush Weekend Top 25 Countdown. Stick here to get all the best hits coming up.
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2: I have a little secret.
3: You showed up to work with a paddle in your hand.
2: And I don't like being spanked, but I'm
4: a man.
3: Okay.
2: I've never felt manly. So, this thing, it's an electric fly swatter.
3: I thought it was a tennis racket, so
2: it's
3: good.
2: Cute. It is an electric, oh my God, I walk around and I look for them. I'm like hunting. I'm like, oh, I put on my camo, just in my apartment, you know, it's really weird. But I've never been more excited in my life than when it's time to kill bugs. Oh my gosh, there's nothing more exciting. And then the sound it makes, it goes, and I'm like, yes.
3: Oh, you were so dark.
2: Yes. Oh, I love it. The only spark I have going on in my life.

0: night.
1: Silver outfits. You think Elton John, maybe. You're thinking Elton John, but that is not at all what is going on. There is a huge rise in the fashion game with Taylor Swift, Julia Garner, Kate Beckinsale. They're all flocking to the statement color of silver. Are we into silver, out of silver? How are we feeling, Donnie?
2: No, it's like silver bells are over. The only silver I'm into is man in Hopi's dying suit and leaving all his money to me. That's the silver I'm looking for.
1: Cold hard cash.
2: Yes.
3: One tap away. 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
1: Do you stand immediately when the plane lands? So you can read the full story in the Pop Crush app. A man got revenge on plane passengers who rushed to exit immediately after landing. He like took his time, helped everybody with their carry-on luggage, get it down. And I get it. Like, it is a little annoying when people are like rushing past you. But A, people have connecting flights. You don't know their story. And B, I'm 6'2". I'm not standing to leave. I'm standing because this leg hurts.
2: Well, I have seen people rush the front of the plane and almost take out grandma, and nothing makes me madder.
1: Oh, it's a very tricky subject. Are you a stander immediately when the plane lands, or are you the kind who gets mad about it? 1-888-900-5217. Go off.

0: you know how your cell phone is usually tapped for like distracted driving? Do you want to know who I think is actually tapped for distracted driving?
1: Who? Granny?
0: Sign spinners. Like those people that spin the signs. I just saw an accident yesterday because they were looking at a sign spinner. So I don't know if that guy was doing a really good job or a bad job.
1: Here's your sign.

0: Beach nights.
1: Why do black and white pictures, if they're posted to Instagram or to Facebook, I always think they're an obituary. Like, I immediately freak.
2: R.I.P.
1: Right?
2: Like, we're not posting pictures from the Civil War. It is like, you know what I'm saying? Why do you need it to be black and white? Because I guess it's an automatic filter, I guess, so it does cover up some things. But no, you post a picture in black and white, that's an in memoriam.
1: Exactly. Yeah. I tested it, actually. So go look at my picture, at Lauren Snap. Lauren with a Y, Snap to the double P. Donnie, post a black and white picture and make people go look at it right now.
2: At Donnie said it. I'm not dead, though. Oh, God. I'm not dead. But throw me a like and send me a Venmo.
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1: According to TikTok, Donnie, men do not marry the people that they love. Do you want to know who they marry? The people that are in front of them. So that means there's hope for you one day. That's, just stay in front of men.
2: But every bar I go to, I'm like, I'm standing right in front of you. Marry me. Here. You. Me. Right in front of you. That's also sad.
1: It is kind of sad. Also, if you want to shout out the person who got away, hit us up in the DMs right there on the Pop Crush app.

0: Crush.
1: If you could get advice on your career from a celebrity, would you take it?
2: What celebrity? It depends.
1: Well,
2: like who?
1: Let's say Reese Witherspoon.
2: Oh, that I would take it. Reese. Hey, baby. How you doing? Harvey Weinstein? I don't want advice.
1: Fair enough. Fair enough. Lauren Snapp, Donnie Meacham. It's coming up next. I'm going to tell you what Reese Witherspoon said that has me shaking to my core. And I think it's going to help our careers. That story next. Oh,
2: sweet home Alabama. I'm going back home.
0: We want your hot takes. Tap chat and let it fly.
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2: So Reese Witherspoon gave some career advice about chasing your dreams, and she says, don't.
3: What? Don't? Reese,
2: like crushing my dreams. Okay, but hear me out.
4: Disappointed? Is that why?
2: She goes, don't chase your dreams. Chase your talent, because then you're going to love the life that you have because you're doing something that you're already kind of good at. And eventually your dreams will basically like follow suit with your talent. So if you, let's say, want to be famous, don't go trying to be famous. Go do something that just shows off who you are and it'll eventually work out. Does that not blow your mind?
4: No, and it's so true though. Like, just speaking of like, if you want to be famous, because this is what happens. These people, they go on these like reality shows because they see that, you know, reality stars become kind of pseudo famous. But then they go on these reality shows and do ridiculous things, and it just looks so bad that it's like counterintuitive to what the point of it is. But I can see what she's saying there, because it's like, also you set yourself up for failure if you're just like continuously chasing it, because your dreams though come to fruition, but just in a different way.
2: Yeah.
4: And so you have to just kind of see it as that. So it's like, okay, cool. So you wanted to become CEO, but you're instead your vice president. It's like, okay, well, you know what? Like, that is still something to be proud of.
2: If I were on a reality show though, it'd probably be like Farmer Wants a Wife. And I would actually just want to be able to like plant a garden for the summertime. Like, you know, shoot high and hit low.
4: I'd be on Wipeout.

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1: You know when you get like zero sleep and it's like you have no sleep, you haven't tired. Why is it that you look your best? You should look like a hagger, but it's like, no, when I have ample amount of sleep, I'm up, I'm doing my hair, I don't look as good, and then I'm literally zero sleep and I'm like, oh my gosh, my hair looks fabulous.
2: Dottie, that only happens to you, and be so grateful for the weird gift you've been given, because if I don't get enough sleep or I'm just tired, I look it. Like, it's all over me.
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0: We have something in common, Lauren.
1: What is it?
0: Yeah, it's not that we occasionally, you know.
1: Okay.
0: Anywho, but we're both afraid of horses.
1: What? You're afraid of horses?
0: Deathly afraid of horses. So growing up, we lived by this horse farm, and they would always try to get me to ride the horses, and I would cry hysterically. Horses scare me. They're beautiful creatures, but they're huge, and you can't trust them.
1: Oh, I love horses. Oh, okay.
0: No. Can't trust them. Me, Snoop Dogg, we're both afraid of horses. Homie, I feel you.
1: Which side of the fence are you on? Hit us up in the DMs right there in the Pop Crush app. Are you a horse person or a not horse person?
2: What is dedication?
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0: 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Oh, yeah. Pop Crush Nights.
1: We're thinking about drinking. Lauren Snapp, Donnie Meacham. We have a listener who is thinking about drinking. And Donnie, this is a question that is posed to you because you're the fireball god.
2: Mm-hmm.
1: They want to know what drink pairs well when you find out that your in-laws are coming and they're staying 2 days longer than what was expected.
2: Yes, definitely some fireball pairs well with that. But also if you like wine, mm-hmm. you know, a good solution to any wine is you add vodka to it. You add vodka to the wine. You know what? It's perfect.

0: nights.
1: With a last name like Snap, I do sometimes wonder why I did not go into chiropractic care. I mean, if you think about it, it's perfect branding. I love a good dad joke, and there's a million that I could throw in there. But I do have a favorite chiropractor that I just discovered. It's what he is cracking that has me dumbfounded.
2: Okay, hopefully it's not jokes while he's popping your neck. But then also, I was trying to think of names in my head real quick. I was like, Snap, Crackle, and Pop. Snap to it. We'll snap you into place. There's just so many options we have.
1: I will hire you as my marketing manager. I'm just letting you know now, Donnie. I'll tell you what has me dumbfounded. It's your daily dose of dumb. It's coming next.
3: Join the Pop Crush crew. Tap the chat and be heard.
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0: It's time for your daily dose of dumb. And tonight's dumb, dumb, dumb video is one that I have watched probably, well, it's embarrassing to tell you how many times. Thousands. I found a gentleman online that does chiropractic care for animals. So what he's doing is he's popping the backs of dogs and cats. And these cats and dogs are just like, you hear the snap. And then the dog like looks so scared. And then they realize that they're good and nothing has happened. And then they're just like best friends. And I can't stop watching it.
1: Ooh, that's the thing. I am like, I've actually never been to a chiropractor because I've always wanted to because like my back hurts. So

0: or like, you know, the fake hips. I'm always like, I should be popped into place. But then I have a fear of it because I'm like, I don't want to be that one statistic.
1: You know, maybe you could be my first patient though. I'll snap, crackle, pop you. You're not into it. Let me know how you feel about the chiropractor. Give Donnie a little bit of motivation to get there. He needs to go. It's 1-888-900-5217.

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1: Big shout out to Harper, Southern Utah, Mix 103.1. Donnie, she's got advice, and she says, say yes to these two things, charcuterie boards and chiropractors.
2: Okay, C&C. All right, so Harper, I'm going to need you to do me a favor. 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
1: 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All right.
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1: We like to hype your night. Lauren Snap, Donnie Meacham. We like to laugh a lot, don't we, Donnie?
2: Oh, we are always laughing. More on the inside, and because my 17 personalities are all talking to each other at the same time, and I am cackling. And lucky for you, we do it Monday through Friday. 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
5: It's Chris and the crew. Hope you had a really nice Mother's Day yesterday. Listen, if you didn't, if he let you plan everything, I saw online this morning that a new study says forgiveness is good for your health. Holding a grudge is not good for you. All right, you ready to start the day? Cruise Court is coming up next. So Ryan's girlfriend, Destiny, thinks he needs to skip a family vacation. He thinks she's being ridiculous. You know what happens when that happens. They start fighting. So we're going to do it next on 94.5 PST.

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2: Now it's time for the Cruise Court.
3: All right, time for another round of Cruise Court right now. We've got Ryan and his girlfriend Destiny on the line. Ryan, you said you've got a family trip coming up, right?
4: Yeah, good morning. Yeah, that's right. My family is doing a big vacation to Georgia in June, and my brother lives out in California, so this vacation is literally the only time he can make it, so it's the only window that we've got to go.
5: Which is fine. I get that. But I can't go because of work. I'm not allowed to take time off in June, and he's still going without me.
3: All right, Ryan. So what you're saying is I want to go without your girlfriend, right? Like that's what it is?
4: That, yeah, it's not like I planned it that way, you know, but my brother set the dates and I can't tell my whole family to reschedule because Destiny has work, you know?
5: I'm not saying cancel the whole trip. I'm saying maybe you stay home with me or at least consider it.
3: Destiny, how long have you guys been together?
5: 3 years.
3: All right, 3 years, okay. And this is a big, you know, this is a family trip, but it's not like a guy's trip to Vegas or something.
5: I understand that, Ryan. I do. But it feels weird that you're going on a vacation and I'm just home working.
4: So, okay, so you're saying I'm supposed to miss out on seeing my family because your job won't give you the time off? It's not fair to me either, because it's my family. It's my mom, my brother, and I barely get to see them. And this is, it's like a once a year thing, if we're lucky, you know.
5: I never said it was your fault. I'm just saying it doesn't feel good.
3: All right, Destiny, then you got to have a solution here. What do you want him to do?
5: I wish he'd just stay, or at least act like it's a harder decision than it seems for him to be.
4: It is a hard decision, but it's my family, Destiny. I can't just ghost them.
5: Joe, if your partner couldn't go somewhere, would you just dip?
3: Wait, Destiny. I am not the one here on trial.
4: She does this. She's good. She's good at this.
3: Ryan, I see how this goes. All right, we'll see how it goes for you guys. All right, so here's the deal, right? We kind of put a little wager on it. If Ryan wins the vote this morning, you're going to Georgia, no drama. If Destiny wins, Ryan, you're going to have to stay home. You'll spend the time together and find another way to see your family, okay?
4: Yeah, listen, I love her, but I really need the listeners on this one.
5: Okay, yeah, I get it.
3: All right, you guys hold there. What you guys on hold? All right, so whose side are you on? Is Ryan allowed to go on this vacation? Or is Destiny being a little ridiculous and he should be able to go spend time with his family? Call us now.
2: 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Who's wrong?
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0: We're in Cruise Court on 94.5 PSD. Today, Destiny and Ryan debating if Ryan can go on vacation without Destiny, a family vacation, going down to I think they said Georgia, for some family time. But Destiny, his girlfriend of 3 years, unable to take time off in June. So she says, no, I just want you to stay back with me. Well, we're deciding if he's allowed to go. Siobhan is in Philly this morning. Good morning, Siobhan. Whose side you on?
1: Ryan's.
0: And why is that, Siobhan?
1: 100% Ryan needs to go because I don't know what's he going to do just sit at home. She has to work. That's his family. And he doesn't get to see them a lot.
0: Yeah.
1: She should want him to go.
0: It seems to be a consensus so far is that the idea of you want to see your family is important. All right. Diana is in Hamilton. Good morning, Diana. Whose side are you on?
2: Good morning. Definitely 100% on Ryan's side.
0: And why is that?
2: Just family is important and they're living together. If he didn't invite, that would be another reason. But if she was invited, she can't go. Well, next trip.
0: I love it. All right. It's a good point. I mean, she basically said he's going. I'm sensing where this is going, but let's see if Laura in Deptford agrees. Good morning, Laura. Are you his side as well?
3: Yes, I am. Here today, gone tomorrow. Family comes first. If he works June all the time, I think they can make an exception for a day or two for her to take vacation time. But I think she's being very selfish.
0: Yeah. Oh, selfish. Okay. And why would you say selfish? Is it because she wants him to herself?
3: Yeah, to a certain extent. I mean, it's not fair. She's not being fair. She's not open-minded.
0: All right, Laura. Let's get one more caller vote. Again, I do think I know where this is going. Angela, good morning. Whose side are you on, Angela?
4: Hi. I am definitely on Ryan's side.
0: And why is that?
4: I think that Destiny is very selfish, and she has not been promoted from girlfriend for a reason. So I think Ryan needs to take this trip and really reconsider.
0: Angela, I love that. Angela, thank you for the brutal honesty. They both heard you, Angela, as well. So I will warn you. Maybe I love Cruise Court because sometimes if they predict the end of a relationship on the PSC app, I'll also include those in our votes here. But I think I see one message here slightly on Destiny's side, and they say, oh, it's sweet. She wants him to stay back. All right, Destiny and Ryan, you guys are back. Are you ready for the final verdict? You've agreed. Whatever the verdict is your decision, right?
5: Definitely agree.
0: Ryan's like, of course I agree. Destiny, I heard it in your voice. You knew where it was headed, Destiny. We are looking at a whopping 93% on his side. Ryan's allowed to go on this trip without you, Destiny.
6: Okay, I get it. I do want you to see your family, but you're getting me a massage, okay?
5: Fine.
0: All right. Good luck, guys. And maybe Angela has a point, though. Maybe he's not upgrading her from girlfriend anytime soon. There you go.
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0: Hey, good morning. It's Chris and the crew on 94.5 PST. So there's a new kind of plus one that's becoming really trendy. It's Chris and Joe. Good morning. You know what a plus one is, right? It's usually somebody who you're not romantically linked to that you take along. I feel like it started at weddings, right, Joe?
1: Yeah, you got like, a plus one to a wedding invite.
0: You get to bring a guest with you, even though you're not like in a couple or, you know, whatever. So now the new plus one is a non-romantic, which I feel like that was always the case. Although sometimes you had a plus one if you weren't married to the person, but you were still in a relationship with the person for a wedding.
1: Yeah.
0: So now this new plus one is just a completely non-romantic plus one to do things other than weddings, like charity events, things that you don't want to go to basically by yourself.
1: I have default plus ones for everything.
0: You just use your friends, right?
1: Yeah. I mean, I go to a lot of shows. I go to a lot of theater. I have a default plus one for theater.
0: They say even like day tripping.
1: Yeah.
0: If you don't want to drive by yourself or to split the gas, maybe somebody wants to go to
1: Nowadays,
0: you know, you're going. Yeah, like entertainment things, concerts, theater, like you said. You know, like just somebody, you don't want to do it by yourself. So there's this new non-romantic plus one thing that's becoming super trendy.
1: We could all use one.
0: Although I feel like, Joe, you're so okay with doing some most stuff by yourself.
1: I am. There are just some things that it's like, well, if I, let me put it this way. Like when I go to a lot of theater, buying two tickets is easier sometimes. So that otherwise, yeah, I went to a movie alone.
0: And some people don't like going to like a restaurant alone. Yeah. So, hey, you know, there's this bank of non-romantic plus ones now that you can call up.
1: Every friend needs a plus one.
0: See?
2: Here's what's coming up with Chris and the crew.
0: So Mariah Carey is stirring up some new romantic buzz. I'll tell you with who. That's coming up in about 15 minutes. We'll do the scoop on PST.
2: 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It's cruise news.
0: Good morning. It's Chris with your cruise news. Dan Zarrow also standing by with the forecast. So President Trump is calling Iran's latest peace deal proposal unacceptable. He didn't say why. The U.S. Energy Secretary has said that the administration is open to temporarily suspending the federal gas tax to give us Americans relief at the pumps. American passengers from the hantavirus-infected cruise ship have arrived in the U.S., put directly in quarantine. New Jersey Governor Mikey Sherrill has announced that the New Jersey Department of Health has been notified by the CDC that two New Jersey residents were potentially exposed to a person infected by the hantavirus after that person got off the infected cruise ship. Risk to the public, she said, though, is very low. A new study from the American Pediatrics Association says kids of all ages need recess. It's a great way to manage stress, good for the brain. I say, what about adults in the workplace? We could put a swing set outside. It'd be kind of cool. And it's over. Well, for this year anyway, Flyers and Sixers both lost. More local info is up right now for you on the 94.5 PST app. Good morning, Dan.
3: Hey, good Monday morning. It's back to the cool side today, 10 to 20 degrees cooler than yesterday, and a bit unsettled too, with lots of clouds. I think we're going to stay dry, with showers staying to our south. High temperature this afternoon, around 63 degrees. Skies will clear.

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2: Good morning, I'm Joe. Starting that Monday morning commute looking good on 295, looking good on Route 1. Both turnpikes, Pennsylvania and New Jersey, are okay as well.
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1: This is pretty funny. So Papa John's is helping you use your Spirit airline loyalty points that you still have. You're not going to use them for flights anymore, right? So you can use them for pizza. They're calling it Skies to Pies because when travel plans fall apart, pizza plans shouldn't. That's what the press release says. So for a limited time, Spirit loyalty members, you can DM at Papa John's on Instagram with proof that, you know, you were a Spirit loyalty member. And then you'll also need to show that you are a Papa John's rewards member. This is how they're trying to do that. It's trying to get you to join that. But no big deal. You do that. You screenshot it. And once verified, you'll get a code for a large one-topping pizza while supplies last.
2: That's a the value of your airline miles should be more. So, yeah, okay.
1: Get
2: I guess
1: a pizza.
2: Someone's stepping up. Yeah.
1: Yeah, get a pizza. So, you know how grandma hobbies are a big thing? Well, now they're going one step further to making them coastal grandma hobbies. So, they say, you know, now that it's May and you're getting into, like, you know, summer months and stuff, start a garden, arrange flowers, collect shells. I mean, we're close enough to the Jersey Shore, right? Learn how to make soap. That's another big one these days. And go to farmers markets. So you can do coastal grandma hobbies now. They're becoming big. And share what you're doing.
2: Yeah.
1: You like going to farmers markets, Joe?
2: What about me shouts a farmers market?
1: That's why I asked.
2: Literally nothing.
1: Nothing. I love farmers markets. So Mariah Carey and Anderson .Paak are kind of stirring up romance rumors again. They were just spotted holding hands at a movie theater in L.A. They went to go see The Devil Wears Prada 2, then had dinner together. This isn't the first time, though. I feel like, what, about a year ago? Didn't we see them together, too? I felt like when I read this, I was like, yeah, this isn't new.
2: Oh.
1: Maybe they're kind of on again, off again. I don't know. Now, speaking of The Devil Wears Prada 2, it won the box office, again, another $43 million. All right, there's a scoop.
0: Here's what's coming up with Chris and the Crew.
1: Monday, again. Oof. We got to get your brain moving. So we'll do a Monday morning match game. We'll play that in about 15 minutes, 7:05. We'll do that. Dan Zarrow will be in studio with us. We're going to try to match each other's answers. You can try to match our answers to get things moving there in your brain. Like I said, in about 15 minutes, we'll do it.
0: Chris and the Crew, 94.5 PST.
1: Good morning. It's Chris. So, Parks Casino, have you been there yet? You know it's my casino of choice. And there's some great shows coming up. So, yeah, it's not just, you know, gaming and award-winning restaurants, which are all great, right? But there's also amazing shows there. So, just announced, the Gene Simmons Band going to be there July 24th. Sebastian Bach with special guest Steven Adler from Guns N' Roses, October 23rd. Tickets still available for Jacob Dylan and the Wallflowers on Thursday. On Friday, country music superstar Brantley Gilbert is going to be there. Yacht Rock, oh my gosh, Anetta Yacht Rock, May 29th with Ambrosia and Pablo Cruz. 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
2: Good morning, I am Joe. Heads up, we now have an accident on the northbound side of Route 1 right around Alexander Road. The left lane is blocked. You know that's a busy stretch right there. So for as long as it's out there, seeing delays building on the northbound side of Route 1 in the West Windsor area. Heads up in Lower Moreland, Bucks County this morning. We have an accident around the area of Buck Road. That's affecting us in Lower Moreland. Our other majors doing good, even 95 in and out of Center City. Looking okay so far this morning.
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1: It's going to be kind of a cloudy day out there today. No real rain in the forecast, just kind of gray, getting up to about 63. Tonight clearing up down to 42. Beautiful tomorrow, sunny and 66. Right now, it's not bad, 50 at PST.
0: 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This is how you win. You're waking up with the area's number one morning show. 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
1: It's Monday morning. I know, a little foggy after a nice weekend, right? So we're going to get your brain going. We're going to play Monday morning match game coming up in about 5, 6, 7 minutes. So don't go anywhere.

If you're hearing this, congratulations. You're waking up with the area's number one morning show, Chris and the Crew, 94.5 PST.

0: It's Chris and the crew. Good morning. It's 94.5 PST. All right. So Monday morning match game. We do it every week. This is our way of getting our brains moving. I'm sure you're the same as us, where we're a little foggy on a Monday morning, especially after such a nice weekend. Thank you for the weather, Dan.
1: You're welcome. My brain is moving. I had such a busy weekend. I'm already buzzing. I'm ready to go.
0: I feel like I'm buzzing already, too.
1: Yeah.
0: So if you're not, we're going to get you that way. All right. So we match each other's answers. You can put your answers in the 94.5 PST app chat. See if you can match our answers. And we'll see how we do.
1: We've been on a roll lately. I think we've been very successful.
0: Have we, Joe? I thought it was like 2 out of 6 last week or 1 out of 6.
2: Listen, it's all in the eye of the beholder. And if Dan says it was positive, it was positive.
0: Okay.
1: 2 out of 6 is a pretty good score for us,
0: I think. We'll take it. I'll take it. I'm out of here first. You're going to answer first. Yep. We'll flip-flop for round 2. I'll see you.
1: All right.
2: We'll see her shortly. All right, Dan. She's gone. You ready?
1: I'm ready. Let's do it.
2: All right, Dan. In round 1, I'm going to ask you first. Larry said he was into tried meal prepping.
1: Okay.
2: But somehow everything in his fridge turned into blank.
1: All right, well, if Larry is a failure at meal prepping, I would say everything turned into takeout.
2: Takeout. I like that, actually, Dan. That's good.
1: I feel like there's a couple ways you could go with that, but let's go there.
2: I like it. Number 2, the boss said morale in the office is at an all-time low. Mm. So now every Friday, the office gets free blank. Morale, office, low. Free what?
1: I mean, what's the saying? The beatings will continue until morale improves.
2: Yeah.
1: So I could say beatings, but I don't think Chris would go anywhere near that.
2: I like that. I like that mantra. I don't think she's ever heard that phrase. Yeah,
1: exactly. So let's say something really, really stupid that just should be free automatically.
2: Okay.
1: How about just free coffee?
2: Coffee. I like it. So these are good answers so far, Dan.
1: Okay.
2: All right, the super match. You ready?
1: Mm-hmm.
2: This one's going to be... You could go a lot of ways with this one.
1: Okay.
2: Phone blank.
1: Ooh.
2: Like, there's a lot of ways you can take phone.
1: Yeah. All right. Oh, man. I'm torn between 2.
2: Okay.
1: You know what? I'm gonna take a phone call.
2: Call.
1: Take a call.
2: What was the other one you were thinking about?
1: I'm phone scared. Tag.
2: Phone tag.
1: I think call is the better answer.
2: Call is the safer of the choices here.
1: Yep.
2: As I motioned for Chris, because she could see me through the window there. She's walking past you, and here she is. Hello, Chris.
0: Hello.
2: You ready?
0: Yep.
2: All right, Chris. Number 1. Larry said he tried meal prepping. But
0: Larry.
2: Somehow, everything in his fridge turned into blank.
0: Ooh, okay. So Larry obviously doesn't do well with meal prepping. Did everything in his fridge turn into mold?
2: I got
0: that would
2: to
0: be
2: her.
0: Pretty bad, right?
1: That's good.
0: If he tried and made a bunch of stuff and it all went bad.
2: I got to give it to her. That was pretty good.
1: That is good.
0: But
2: Dan,
0: you didn't say
2: Dan
0: that.
2: Said takeout.
0: Oh, okay.
1: He gave up on meal prepping and just ordered takeout.
0: That's
1: instead.
0: Actually pretty good. All right. So good try on both of those.
1: All right.
2: Number 2, Chris. The boss said morale in the office was at an all-time low.
0: Ooh, how low is it?
2: So now, every Friday, the office gets free blank.
0: Ooh, so it's something that would lift people's moods. We're very food-centered around here, so free pizza? Free pizza?
1: See, she gave an actual answer that would actually lift morale.
0: What did you say?
1: I said coffee. I was thinking
0: you
1: it like...
0: You already get free coffee.
1: I was thinking out of it in an ironic sense.
0: Oh, like they really weren't doing anybody any favors?
1: It's like if you buy a basketball game for the office, something that's not actually going to lift morale.
0: Got it.
2: Didn't one of those
0: that
2: exist in this office
0: specific.
2: For a while?
1: No comment.
2: That's what I thought.
0: Very specific.
2: Dan was a loaded statement there from previous management.
0: Dan All right, is Dan. So disgruntled sometimes.
2: No, don't make that accusation.
1: Only sometimes.
0: Only sometimes.
2: Chris, the super match. Let's see if we can.
0: Please,
2: all the whole round pins on this. Phone blank.
0: Oh my God, there's so many things you could say for phone.
2: It's a broad one. I did say.
0: Oh, I feel like phone could be the final, like blank phone instead of phone
1: it.
0: Blank.
1: No.
2: don't
1: James Earl. Can't use an Uno reverse card on
0: you
1: this.
0: You know what? I'm going to kiss it. I'm going to keep it simple, stupid, and say call, phone call. Oh,
1: good way
0: all
1: to
0: right.
1: go. Yes.
0: Don't we get 1,000,000 points for that because it's the bonus round?
2: No. You get one. That's it.
1: One point.
2: You get
0: so
2: 1 point.
0: How did you do? Did you match any of our answers? We're going to flip it and we're going to play round 2 where I'm going to answer first. Dan's going to try to match me and you try to match me. We'll do it in a couple, play 2 songs, then we'll play round 2 of Monday Morning Match Game on 94.5 PST. Stick around.

0: way. Round two, Monday morning match game. 94.5 PST. Good morning. It's Chris and the crew. Hope you had a great weekend. And if you had a really great weekend, chances are you need our help to kind of get moving this morning. So that's what we do. We try to get your brain moving. We ask some questions. You got to try to match our answers. You can put them in the 94.5 PST app chat. You did pretty well in round one. We see, I see Lily, Mary, Nikki, they're all matching our answers.
1: Good. This is a collaborative game, right?
0: We can't match each
1: other's. Listen, we all try to match, you know, we should all try to match collaboratively. That's what this is about.
0: So I'm going to answer the questions first this time. You're getting out of here.
1: I'm out of here, yeah.
0: We'll call you back in. We'll try to match, okay? Joe's the game show host.
2: You ready, Chris?
0: Yep.
2: All right, Chris, number one this round. Mike said the traffic on the turnpike was so bad in Jersey, he saw someone blank out their car window.
0: Well, it is Jersey, so you could see a whole bunch of things out the car window. I don't know if Dan's going to say this, but I'm going to say P.
2: Okay.
0: I know that's a choice.
2: I'm gonna write down the
0: word
2: urination.
0: But come on, if you're stuck in traffic, sometimes you got to go.
2: I wrote down the word urinate. It sounded better to say it, but okay. I'm going to use the proper terms.
0: You want to say pee-pee?
2: He didn't. No. All right, Chris. Number
0: but that
2: two.
0: That would be something, huh?
2: That would be something. That would be something. All right. Number two, Chris. Sal said the line at Pat's in South Philly was so long, he had time to blank before ordering.
0: That's the cheesesteak place, right? Let's see. The line was so long. I've got

0: Two answers here.
1: Was urinate one of them again?
0: No.
2: Just confirming.
0: Can I tell you my two? Because I think they're both kind of solid.
2: Okay.
0: Two would be, what's the one across the street from it?
1: Pat's and Geno's.
0: Geno's. Okay. So my first would be like, eat a cheesesteak from Geno's while you're in line to eat a cheesesteak from Pat's.
2: Okay.
0: My other thought, though, and I kind of like this one better, is run the Rocky Steps.
2: All the way on the other end of
0: the city. All the way. You know what I mean?
2: Those are two
0: that's
2: very...
0: That's a lot of time.
2: What are you doing?
0: I'm going to go run the Rocky Steps.
2: Okay. Rocky Steps.
0: I don't think there's a chance in hell he's going to say that, though.
2: I was like, I'm already marking it wrong. I preemptively know. So far,
0: I've marked... You think he'd say eat at Geno's and then while he's in line for Pat's?
2: I've collectively marked them both wrong because right. I know. This one, maybe. Supermatch. Like, we're looking for one word here. You ready? Chicken blank.
0: Ooh, there's a lot of answers for this. I love chicken.
2: Okay.
0: So I'm thinking of all the ways that I love chicken. Chicken salad, chicken parm. Mm-hmm. But then I'm thinking like the winner chicken dinner thing. But it doesn't say winner. I'm going chicken parm.
2: I could have said there's one food when like anything comes in the office, Chris like, I love chicken parm.
0: I do love chicken parm.
2: It's very, yeah.
0: It's very basic, I know.
2: But I mean, chicken. Anyway.
0: It's classic.
2: Okay. All right.
0: Dan, come on.
2: All right.
0: Here he is.
2: He is back. You ready, Dan?
3: I'm ready.
2: Okay,
3: Dan. I feel
0: doing
3: good.
0: Out there? You're like laughing.
2: Dan, I have to tell you, I preemptively marked number one and two wrong already from Chris.
0: I think I gave good answers. I like my answers.
2: If I were a betting man, I don't think you'll match. No fault of yours, Dan. Just of hers. All right, Dan, you ready? Dan, Mike said traffic on the Jersey Turnpike was so bad, he saw someone blank out their car window.
0: I don't think this is a bad answer at all, actually.
2: Nobody asked you to weigh in on your own answer.
3: I'm blocking out all the noise, and I'm just thinking of the best possible answer here.
0: Some of the answers in the app chat. Oh, man. Jersey's roof.
3: We've all been in really bad traffic before, you know, hours on end.
0: Come on.
3: And if you're in bad traffic.
0: Come on.
3: How to be diplomatic about this.
0: Come on.
3: Would he be going number one out the window?
0: I'm
2: shocked.
0: You.
2: I really thought it was going to not be matched.
0: Joseph, that to me was the obvious answer.
3: Or Jose, if you will. What would be a better answer then?
2: I just was surprised that the restroom was... Chris also didn't use the PC term, so I appreciate you,
0: Dan. I said
2: Dan.
0: P.
2: Yeah, she said P. Just
0: what's so bad about that? What would you have said for that, Joe?
2: What is it with you asking me what I would do?
3: If you're saying bad stuff about our answers, then you better come back with something better.
2: I don't, you know.
0: Look, Carmella. Well, Nikki said poop. Oh, my.
2: Ooh.
0: Carmella, though, Chris, Eve, Caroline, all said P.
2: Okay, maybe P was the obvious answer.
3: I think it was a good answer, then.
2: Okay,
0: we're all matching up.
2: Can we say urinate?
0: That seems worse to me, but anyway.
2: That's the correct way of saying it.
0: Okay, next one.
2: Dan, number two. Sal said the line at Pat's in South Philly was so long, he had time to blank before ordering.
3: Good choice.
0: Mm.
3: Definitely one of my favorite spots there in Philly. I mean, knowing the geography.
0: Oh, my God. He's going to say it.
2: He's going to say the one you didn't
0: that I didn't pick.
2: That you didn't go with.
0: Yeah. Oh, my God.
3: I mean, I just have to go with it. Eat a steak at Geno's across the street.
0: Oh, my gosh. I said that, but then I changed it.
2: And I went with my her second choice, which
0: I said
2: was,
0: run the Rocky Steps. Because, you know, it's got
3: that's
0: time.
3: A lot of time.
0: Yeah.
2: Which I pointed out to Chris was the other end of the city.
3: True.
0: But he had a lot of time.
2: And she...
3: But I like the fact that we're stretching our Philadelphia knowledge a little bit here. Mm-hmm, okay. Mm-hmm.
0: I can't believe you said I should have stuck with it.
3: Well, I had to say it because...
2: I tried, Dan. I tried to walk her into that answer.
3: I have a confession to make. I've only eaten Pat's multiple times. I've never made it across the street to Geno's because I love Pat's so much.
0: Which is your favorite, Joe? You don't care.
2: No, actually, mine's neither of them, even though they're both closer to me.
0: Hmm.
3: Mine's Didn't Del say Sandra's. It was my favorite. No. I just said I've never made it across the street.
0: All right.
3: Just for the record.
2: All right, Dan, can it all come together on Supermatch?
0: In my mind, we matched that. In my mind, we matched, because we really did in my mind.
3: You keep that in your mind.
2: Yeah, I mean, if you have two answers and one of the matches, Dan, you know, counts as a pass, right? Tell your teacher that today, kids, in school. All right, Supermatch, Dan, chicken blank.
3: Chicken...
0: Do you like chicken?
3: I like chicken. Mm. Certain preparations of chicken.
0: Yes. Go with that.
3: How about chicken wing?
0: Oh, yeah.
3: Chicken wing. Hot dog and bologna.
0: mean?
2: Chris didn't even...
0: I don't like chicken wings.
2: Wings weren't even on her radar.
0: No, they weren't, actually. I said chicken parm.
3: Also a good choice.
0: Yum.
3: Also a favorite, but
2: so,
0: yeah.
3: No.
2: Overall, this week, it was two.
0: Two.
2: The super match in round one.
3: And I think we established that 2 out of 6 is a good score.
0: And the bonus is a million, so we did pretty good.
2: Again, today on your way to school, tell your teacher if you get 2 out of 6 on your test, you did okay.
0: It's good.
4: Here's what's coming up with Chris and the crew.
0: Coming up at 8 o'clock this morning, we are going to give you the way to win that trip to New Orleans to go see Bruno Mars. Oh, my gosh. The Big Easy, Bruno and the Big Easy. 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
5: Good morning, I'm Joe. Let's get an update on the roads across PST Nation, where we're starting the morning good on 95 in and out of Center City so far this morning. Even, I'd call it only about an extra 10 minutes of travel time into Center City. That's good news. An earlier accident on Route 1 on the northbound side around Alexander Road in West Windsor cleaned up as well. So we're doing good for most of our majors so far.
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12: 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Good morning. It's Chris and the crew.

0: okay, you can bring a date to this, even though you're not engaged, you're not married, whatever. You know, some people accept plus ones, some people don't. There's so many fights about plus ones at weddings. So now it's becoming more like, you know, besides weddings, it's like day tripping, traveling, just going to a meal, parties, entertainment things. Like you say, you have a non-romantic plus one to go to see a show, right?
1: All the time, yeah.
0: So people are actually posting, I'll be your non-romantic plus one. Now, you know what I'm thinking? Okay, so let's say you, Joe, go to the theater with your non-romantic plus one. Are you paying for them?
1: No, usually we split things.
0: So, okay, so it's known that you go your own way, basically.
1: But, I mean, it's the same thing. To me, I don't even know how this is a thing. Like, you do things with friends all the time. So it's just like, I do
0: that things. That is true. What is the difference?
1: Like, what's the difference? You know, why
0: they're
1: is
0: making
1: this trendy?
0: It a big deal that yeah. this non-romantic plus one is so trendy now. But like, you're right.
1: But like, I go to like events and stuff with a friend sometimes because like, there's certain things you do in life that your partner doesn't want to do. You know what I mean?
0: That is so true.
1: It's kind of
0: why like, is this a thing?
1: We're making things out of things that aren't a thing.
0: Yeah.
2: Here's what's coming up with Chris and the crew.
0: Now that you say it, you're
1: like,
0: right.
1: There's nothing
0: like
1: to
0: John
1: it.
0: Doesn't like to go shopping, so I bring a friend of mine shopping.
1: Yeah.
0: You know what I mean?
1: My partner doesn't like to go to all the shows I go to, but I always take a friend with me.
0: Right. John doesn't like thin, crispy pizza. I take a friend for thin crispy pizza.
1: Yeah, exactly.
0: That is dumb. All right, coming up in about 5 minutes, we're going to play Can't Be Chris. I don't know if you've heard, but I lost. My big winning streak is now over. I think I'm on a three-day winning streak.
1: Believe it is three, yeah.
0: Not very impressive, but see if you can beat me. We'll go head-to-head in a pop culture trivia quiz. We'll do it in a few.
1: We're playing for Nick Jonas tickets.
2: 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It's Cruise News.
0: Good morning. It's Chris with your Cruise News. Dan Zero also has the forecast. He's standing by with that. So President Trump is calling Iran's latest peace deal proposal unacceptable. He didn't say why. The U.S. Energy Secretary has said that the administration is open to temporarily suspending the federal gas tax to give Americans relief at the pumps. We'll take it, right? American passengers from the hantavirus-infected cruise ship have arrived in the U.S. and put directly in quarantine in Nebraska. New Jersey Governor Mikey Sherrill announced over the weekend that the New Jersey Department of Health has been notified by the CDC that two New Jersey residents were potentially exposed to a person infected by the hantavirus after that person got off the infected cruise ship. Risk to the public, though, she says, is still very low. A new study from the American Pediatrics Association says kids of all ages need recess. It's great. It's a great way to manage stress. It's good for the brain. I say, what about adults in the workplace? We could put a swing set out back or something, right? And it's over. I know, so disappointing. Well, for this year, anyway, Flyers and the Sixers both lost. That and more local info up right now on the 94.5 PST app. Good morning, Dan. What's going on?
3: Hey, just 2 weeks to go until Memorial Day, believe it or not. And we start the new week with below normal temperatures and a few spurts of unsettled damp weather. Now, today's rain chance, really limited. We're probably staying dry here, but you're going to see lots of clouds overhead. High temperature is 63 degrees. Skies will clear quickly this evening. It's going to get chilly with a low of 42. Sunny and dry tomorrow, high 66. 68 Wednesday with scattered rain arriving late afternoon. For the most up-to-date forecast and exclusive weather content, be sure to grab the free 94.5 PST app today.
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0: 21 years of age or older. Keep cannabis out of the reach of children. 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Do not drive a motor vehicle or operate heavy machinery while using cannabis. 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
7: 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Major highways looking good. 295, Route 1, both turnpikes, Pennsylvania and New Jersey are okay as well.
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0: PST.
1: All right, let's get right to it. Good morning, we say to Rose. Where are you listening this morning, Rose?
2: Florence.
1: Rose in Florence is on the line, ready to take you on, Chris, okay?
3: Have you heard this before, Rose? You play along in the car?
2: Yes.
3: Okay.
2: I play along a lot.
1: All right.
3: So she's ready to go.
1: She's ready to go. Mm. All right, Chris, we'll see you in a few.
3: All right, good luck.
1: I'm going to hang out with Rose here. We're going to ask Rose some questions, and we'll see who gets more right. Okay, Rose?
2: Yep.
1: All right, question number one. Rose, it's prom season, and in the movie Mean Girls, the prom is kind of the big climax. Name any of the stars of the movie Mean Girls.
2: Lindsay Lohan.
1: Do you want to lock in, Lilo?
2: Yeah, lock it in, yeah.
1: All right, question number two. It's Sabrina Carpenter's birthday today. She has a song right now asking, when did you get blank?
2: When did you get hot?
1: Lock it in?
2: Yes.
1: All right, third and final question. The big Broadway Awards had their nominees announced last week. Mm. They are the T in the EGOTs. What awards are those?
2: Those would be, for...
1: The Tonys. I like that a lot. All right. This morning. It's powered by Al's Airport at Bard Gullet Ewing. Live music 6 nights a week. I'm going to be out there on Thursday night for another Chris and the Crew trivia night. Come see us. We start that at 8 o'clock. Thirsty Thursday drink specials as well. Brunch all weekend too. Al'sAirportInn.com. It's where the locals go. Chris, she's back. You ready, Chris?
3: Well, that was quick.
1: We're a little late today, so we're flying here.
3: I think she flew them through all of them. I think she got them all right.
1: She's good. All right, okay. Here we go. Chris, your quiz starts now.
3: Let's do it.
1: Number one. Chris, it's prom season, and in the movie Mean Girls, the

0: prom is kind of the big climax. Mm-hmm. So name any of the stars of the movie Mean Girls.
1: Lindsay Lohan.
0: You both said Lilo. You're both correct. Good job. On to question number two, Chris. It's Sabrina Carpenter's birthday today. Sabrina's new song asks, when did you get blank?
1: So hot.
0: When did you get hot?
1: Hot, yeah.
0: Hot is correct. All right. On to question number three. We're both correct, by the way. Ooh. Going in tied 2-2.
1: I knew she got these right.
0: Third question, Chris. The big Broadway awards had their nominees announced last week. They're kind of known as the T in EGOT. What awards are those?
1: The Tonys.
0: You both said Tonys. You're both correct. We end today in a nice, clean old 3-3 tie. Good job, Rose.
1: Good job, Rose.
2: Thank you. Yeah, you too.
0: Thanks. We got your tickets to see Nick Jonas when he comes to Hard Rock Casino in Atlantic City for a special show. It's a night with Nick on Saturday, June 13th. 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
1: All right, coming up next, we're going to do the scoop. So who was Mariah Carey spotted holding hands with? I'll tell you that. And wait, if you have any Spirit loyalty points that you weren't able to use, I'll tell you how you can use them. It's pretty cool. We'll do it next.

0: It's Chris and the Crew's Daily Scoop.
1: All right, so you know, we knew that Ariana Grande's upcoming album, Petal, is dropping on July 31st. Now we know the first single from the album is called Hate That I Made You Love Me, and it drops May 29th. She shared the news herself on Insta, and Joe, she says that it's one of her favorite songs that she'll ever write.
2: Yeah.
1: That's a big statement.
2: From any artist, that's a big statement. From Ari, it's, yeah, huge.
1: Yeah, I can't wait to hear it. So Mariah Carey and Anderson .Paak kind of stirring up romance rumors again. Yeah, remember we first kind of saw them, what, about a year ago? They were in Aspen together, and then it kind of stopped, and now they were just spotted holding hands at a movie theater in L.A. They went to see The Devil Wears Prada, too. By the way, that was number one at the box office again over the weekend. And this is so cool. So Papa John's, you know the pizza place, is helping you use your Spirit Airlines loyalty points that you still have and that you're obviously not able to use. Hey, you can use them for pizza. They're calling it Skies to Pies because, you know, when travel plans fall apart, pizza plans shouldn't. That's the big tagline. Yeah, I like it. So for a limited time, Spirit loyalty members can DM at Papa John's on Insta with proof that you were, you know, a Spirit loyalty member. You also need to show that you're a Papa Rewards member, too, by screenshotting your account. It's easy to join if you haven't yet. And once verified, you're going to get a code for a large one-topping pizza while supplies last. I kind of like it. Stepping up, right?
2: I mean, it's not a flight, but it's at least a pizza.
1: Why not? 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I kind of like it. All right, there's the scoop.
0: Here's what's coming up with Chris and the Crew.
1: So Joe went to a friend's house and was shocked at what he saw in the bedroom, in their bedroom. He'll fill you in about 10 minutes.
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4: Good morning, I'm Joe. Look at our morning commute across PST Nation. Good on 295, looking good on Route 1. Both turnpikes, Pennsylvania and New Jersey are okay too.
8: 94.5 PST weather.
9: Kind of a cloudy day out there, although it's not that bad out there now. But yeah, no rain in the forecast, just maybe a little gray. Highs about 63. Clearing up tonight, though, lows down to 42. A little chilly tonight. Sunny, nice tomorrow. Highs about 66. That's from PST's chief meteorologist, Dan Zarrow. Right now, it's 51 at PST.
8: 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You're waking up with the area's number one morning show. 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
9: 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So we'll give you all the details coming up next on 94.5 PST.

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0: Good morning, it's Chris and the crew, 94.5 PST, your number one hit music station. Hey there, hope you had a great weekend. It's Chris and Joe. So Joe went to a friend's house and was shocked at what he saw in the bedroom. Do you not have cute things in your house?
1: Not at all. Cutesy things. So I was amazed at how many pillows this friend had. There must have been like 50 on that bed. And I was like, what are you doing sleeping? Like I have two pillows in the bed. Practical, you know, one each side. And honestly, if it were just me, I'd probably just have one. But since my boyfriend sleeps over, I have two. That's about it.
0: You don't have any like decorative pillow shams? No. And then a little neck pillow, the little round pillows that you see. If you go in any store right now, Joe, there are throw pillows upon throw pillows upon throw pillows. And they're kind of cute. And I stopped myself from buying a ton of them because I don't even really make my bed in the morning.
1: Yeah.
0: I mean, I pull my sheets up. I don't make it. You know what I'm saying? So, I mean, I want to say it's a girl thing versus a guy thing, but I'm not sure it is because I don't know if I'm into all these pillows. But I've got friends who have like every chair in the house has a pillow. Every bed has four pillows. Like, yeah, I'm kind of with you. I kind of don't get the whole pillow thing.
1: I want to know what's normal. Is it normal? Like, should I be going out this week buying throw pillows? Or am I the majority where I just find it's a waste of money?
0: Well, and I think it goes along with, do you actually make your bed every day?
1: That's a good point.
0: Because if you make your bed, then chances are you're putting those cutesy pillows on.
1: Mm-hmm.
0: If you don't make your bed, like, where are these pillows going? You just leave them on the floor next to the bed? That's why I don't even buy them, because I don't even make the bed.
1: I guess some people have, like, storage in their room or whatever, where, like, if they have like a bench at the end of your bed, maybe you put your pillows there at the end of the day or something. Mm-hmm. But like, that's not me. That's not who I am as a person. I'm none of those things.
0: Like the majority of people, because I really do think it goes along with, do you make your bed?
1: Yeah.
0: You know what I mean? Like, do you make your bed? Do you put all those cutesy pillows on every day? It seems like a lot of work to me.
1: It does, but are we the minority who should be doing it more? If people tell me they have more pillows on their bed,
0: I mean, clearly somebody's buying throw pillows because right now, like I said, the stores are inundated with them. So I mean, they wouldn't have them if people weren't buying them,
1: this
0: right?
1: Friend of mine had...
0: How many do you think?
1: I'm not kidding when I say it was like 50 on that bed. I mean, it was just like, you would plop on that thing. You'd be like, oh my God, well, where'd they all go?
0: Now, okay, so my mom used to be one of the, I make my bed every day and put the little cutesy pillows on.
1: Yeah.
0: So she had the pillows that they sleep on. Okay. And then the comforter thing would go over that. Then on top of those pillows would be the same size pillows, but with shams on them.
1: Mm-hmm.
0: Okay. So that would make like four bedroom size pillows. And then there would be a little throw pillow on each side and then one across to kind of complete it.
1: This is a lot of work.
0: I'm not even
1: Chris.
0: Kidding. And she used to make her bed every day. Their bed. Every day the bed was made.
1: It skipped a generation, clearly.
0: I barely even like throw my sheets off.
1: Yeah. Some days
0: I
1: don't.
0: You know what I mean?
1: Yeah.
0: My bedroom?
1: Me.
0: Nobody. Me.
1: Yeah, exactly. Yeah.
0: Wait. So do you put throw pillows and stuff on your bed? How many do you put? Or do you put none at all? And we think people are crazy that do it. 609-243-9778. Call in now. Or tell us in the 94.5 PST app chat. Dine to know.

0: We're talking about throw pillows. So Joe went to his friend's house over the weekend, shocked at how many throw fancy pillows were on the bed. Do you even do that? 609-243-9778. Call now.
1: And this town's lost its faith.

0: It's Chris and the crew. Good morning. 94.5 PST. Chris and Joe Danzaro, our PST chief meteorologist. So Joe says to me, I went to my friend's house shocked at what I saw in the bedroom. And I was like, what? He's talking about throw pillows.
1: Yeah. Just so many in the bed.
0: The way your brain moves, I didn't think you were talking about throw pillows.
2: In this case, it was pillows.
0: How many think you were, seriously? I mean, you said 50. It's 50 clearly not 50. How many?
1: I would have guessed, if I counted between throws and shams, whatever they're called, about 14, I think.
0: 14 pillows on
1: the bed. King-size bed, but still, that's a lot of pillows.
0: I don't know. I think Stephanie in Doylestown can rival that. Hey, Steph, good morning.
3: Hi, how are you?
0: Wait, so how many pillows do you have on your bed?
3: Not 14. Well, there's 7 decorative. And then our sleeping pillows.
1: And how many do you sleep with?
0: So that's 9.
3: Two.
1: So that's 9 in total.
0: That's nine pillows. Wait, so I have so many questions for you, Stephanie. Is your house always like neat and done? Because I feel like this is a very, like throw pillows on a bed are a very finishing look. You know, a very finishing touch.
3: Yeah, pretty much.
0: Okay.
3: My kids are all gone, so I have no mess.
0: So. Right. So it's like a museum in your house. So you make your bed every day and put all the pillows on there.
3: Every day.
1: And when
3: I just did it a half hour ago.
1: When your kids were still in the house, were you this put together as well?
0: No way.
3: Not their rooms. I just shut their doors.
1: Okay.
0: It's a perfect mom trick.
1: You're a goal for so many people to make your bed every day. I got to tell you.
3: Well, the white European pillows are the big square ones that you put a white sham over.
0: Wait, what?
1: What
0: a European pillow?
3: Yeah, they're a big white square pillow, and you put like a white sham over it, and then you put your decorative shammed pillows. Like I have 2 king size pillows with shams that match my comforter.
0: Okay.
3: And then there was a decorative pillow that came with the comforter. So then I went out to Home Goods and got 2 pillows to match that.
0: My favorite place in the world, Home Goods, was just there over the weekend.
3: Yeah.
0: So the European square pillows, they're almost like a placeholder, right? Just to kind of layer things in?
3: Exactly.
0: Okay, got it. Yeah. Then do you have one of those round ones? You know, like I don't even know what they call them. You probably know.
3: The neck rolls.
0: Ones. Yeah.
3: No, not this time, but I have in the past.
0: Man, you are a pillow connoisseur.
1: Yeah, all right. Well, thanks.
3: I grew up making my bed, and I've always made it. And when I get home from work and I go up and change and my bed looks all nice, I just like it.
0: It's just a nice mental thing for you.
1: I bet she sleeps better than we do at night because she walks in her room and it's actually like a sanctuary.
0: Wait, so Cherie in Princeton says, I make my bed every morning too. I get up, I've got 4 pillows. Only 4 pillows, 2 that I sleep with and then 2 decorative. Because a lot of, Joe, I don't know if you know this, but a lot of like sets, they'll come with comforter, 2 shams.
1: Yeah.
0: Like they come in a little set. You know what I mean?
1: That I know.
0: Emily says she wants to be a pillow person so badly.
1: Goals.
0: Something she aspires
1: like
0: to be.
1: I aspire to be a pillow person.
0: But she says she just can't make the bed.
1: You're
0: not throwing pillows on a bed that you didn't make. You know what I mean?
1: Chris, and again, maybe part of it depends on the time of day you start your day. You and I,
0: oh,
1: right?
0: Oh, God. I barely make it out the door.
1: When our alarms go off, it is practical. Everything is about being practical. Yeah. None of it's about anything else. Mm-hmm. None of it.
0: I love the way she says she wants to be a pillow person so
1: badly. It's
0: kind
1: of sad. I get it, though. I do.
0: Because you know why? Because there's so many cute pillows out there.
1: It's true. It's very true.
0: So many.
4: Here's what's coming up with Chris and the crew.
0: Coming up in about, less than 10 minutes, right about 8:30. So there's a new kind of plus one out there now. But Joe and I have kind of debunked this, I think. So we're going to fill you in.
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7: Let's get an update on the morning commute across PST Nation's major highways. We're doing good on 295, looking good on Route 1. Both turnpikes in Pennsylvania and New Jersey are okay as well.
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14: Woo! Yeah, so non-romantic plus ones are a thing now. But Joe and I are like, okay, we kind of debunked it. We're going to fill you in next on 94.5 PST.

0: It's Chris and the crew. Good morning. It's 94.5 PST, your number one hit music station. Chris and Joe Danzaro, our PST chief meteorologist. So non-romantic plus ones are becoming a thing. Like people are posting. Joe, it's funny. It's almost like a dating thing, but obviously it's non-romantic. So people are posting, seeking a plus one. You see that in these like classified ads, right?
1: Yeah, it's like old school.
0: Seeking a plus one to attend charity events, entertainment venues, travel, day tripping, meals, social gatherings. In exchange, I will attend events with you. And then you even like list like dress codes like gala dress or cocktail attire, jeans and boots, you know, like whatever it is that you need. And, well, you know, this whole plus one thing started with weddings, right? It causes all kinds of problems. Do you get a plus one? Do you not get a plus one? Sometimes people that are married, obviously you're bringing your spouse, but sometimes if you're not married, you're not included. You know what I mean?
1: That's true, because in weddings land,
0: right. They're
1: expensive. They're
0: expensive. So now this non-romantic plus one is becoming a thing. And Joe, we were talking about it, and Joe's like, wait a minute, isn't this just having a friend?
1: I mean, right? Because there are things your partner doesn't like to do. And if you have a healthy relationship, you don't have to do everything together. Meaning, like you said, you like different foods. Sometimes you take a friend out for that food right. That your husband doesn't like to
0: exactly.
1: eat.
0: Exactly.
1: Or you like to go shopping with your, I have shows I like to go to, like musicals I like to go to, that my partner's not always available, nor does he want to go to some of them. I apply. Tomorrow night, and it's a mutual relationship. One of my best friends, he likes the musical Chicago. So I'm his plus one for that.
0: Because his husband doesn't want to go, right?
1: Yeah, exactly. Like we just.
0: But isn't what you pointed out? Isn't this just having a friend?
1: Yeah.
0: But maybe if you don't have a friend, you just need a non-romantic plus one. Sometimes there's less hassle.
1: This is what the perk of. This is why Bumble and stuff have the Bumble BFF section, because you're really looking for a friend to do things with.
0: There you go.
2: Here's what's coming up with Chris and the crew.
0: A lot less complicated sometimes if it's a non-romantic partner.
1: Yeah.
0: All right, coming up in about...
1: Except you're not getting any at the end of the...

0: 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What's up?
1: Hey, good Monday morning. It's back to the cool side today, 10 to 20 degrees cooler than yesterday, and a bit unsettled too, with lots of clouds. I think we're going to stay dry, with showers staying to our south. High temperature this afternoon, around 63 degrees. Skies will clear quickly this evening. It's going to get pretty chilly, low of 42. Tomorrow looks good, sunny and dry, high of 66. A mix of clouds and sun Wednesday, high 68. Next chance of rain, late day Wednesday. Get weather 24/7 wherever you are. 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
6: 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Look at our morning commute across PST Nation. Doing good on 95, looking good 295. Both turnpikes in Pennsylvania and New Jersey are okay as well.
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8: Yeah, so Ariana Grande said that she just wrote her favorite song that she'll ever write. 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
1: We knew that Ariana Grande's upcoming album, Petal, is dropping July 31st, right? So now we know the first single is called Hate That I Made You Love Me, and it drops May 29th. And it's interesting because she shared this herself on Instagram, and she called it one of her favorite songs that she'll ever write.
2: That's a bold statement.
1: Yeah, that's a big statement. She ended the post by saying that she simply cannot wait for it to be yours, meaning ours. Oh my God, I can't wait. I'm chills just talking about it. Jeez. So Britney spoke out for the first time since she was charged in her DUI case. She said on Instagram on Saturday that it was a blessing in disguise and that she's on a spiritual journey. So Papa John's helping you use those Spirit Airlines loyalty points that obviously you can't use for flying anymore. Yeah, you can use them for pizza. This is pretty cool. They're calling it Skies to Pies because when travel plans fall apart, pizza plans shouldn't. That's the big tagline. So for a limited time, if you were a Spirit loyalty member, you can DM at Papa John's on Instagram with proof that you were in fact a Spirit loyalty member. You also need to show that you're a Papa John's rewards member too. You can just screenshot your account. Once you're verified, you'll then get a code for a large one-topping pizza while supplies last.
2: Interesting.
1: It's cool. It's a way to get people to join their rewards and you get a free pizza. Kind of make you feel better. Well, it makes you feel better, I guess. So Mariah Carey and Anderson .Paak were holding hands again. Remember that? If you remember back, it was about a year ago. They were spotted together in Aspen, I think it was. And then nothing happened, so we really didn't think anything of it. Then they were spotted going to the movies. They saw Devil Wears Prada 2 in L.A. holding hands. Yeah. Something is going on, right? Speaking of The Devil Wears Prada 2, number one at the box office again for the weekend, 43 mil.
2: You know what I did? I got ready yesterday. I watched, I rewatched Devil Wears Prada 1 so I can go tonight.
1: There you go. There's the scoop.
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2: Good news on our major highways. Looking good 295, looking good Route 1. Both turnpikes in Pennsylvania and New Jersey are okay as well.
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1: From PST's Chief Meteorologist Dan Zaro, not bad out there today. I mean, it's kind of cloudy, but no rain in the forecast, so that's good, right? High's about 63 later on this afternoon. Clearing up tonight, a little chilly tonight, down to 42, sunny and 66 for tomorrow. You need those sunglasses again. Right now, 51 at PST.
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1: Now we're going to do a little round of yay or nay coming up at 9:10. Like, are you into day drinking on a Monday? Yeah, chances are it's a yay, right? We'll do it 9:10.

Good morning. It's Chris and the crew. All right, coming up next, we're going to play a little round of yay or nay. Like, what about day drinking on a Monday? You're probably thinking about that, right? That would be a big yay in my book.

0: All right, you want to play a round of yay or nay on 94.5 PST? That's what we're going to do. So this is just like, you know, little situational things that you would either yay, you want to do it, or nay, you're not going to do it. I'm interested to hear what Joe would say about these things. Day drinking on a Monday.
1: Believe it or not, that's a nay for me.
0: What?
1: Because I'm often hungover from the Sunday. And so the answer is no. I do enough day drinking on Sunday, like the champion that I am, that a Monday is a day of rest.
0: And you're funny because you go hard on a Sunday.
1: I do.
0: And you rest on a Saturday, where I do it the exact opposite. Yeah. I go hard on a Saturday and then rest on a Sunday.
1: I didn't. Saturday, I had to work a little bit. And then when I got home, I did not leave bed until I left yesterday to go day drink.
0: Oh, see, that's like my free day.
1: Yeah. People, I understand the argument. I do understand the argument, but no. Day drinking on a Monday is a nay.
0: Honestly, Sunday for me is already Monday. You start getting the Monday, like, nerves. You know what I mean? Like, you're preparing for the week. I feel like I spent half of Sunday preparing for Monday and the rest of the week.
1: Did you find that changed when you had kids?
0: No.
1: No? Because I feel like parents, like, because you have so many other response. Like, I like to answer for myself. You know what I mean?
0: Yeah, I guess you're right. I mean, I'm getting, like, meal prepping for the week. And it is all about the family stuff.
1: Yeah, I guess. Like, I only have to think about
0: laundry.
1: Myself. So I'm like, well, if I didn't get laundry done on Sunday, I can always do it on Tuesday or Wednesday because it's only me. It only affects me.
0: Well, I have to say, though, I don't do my kids' laundry anymore. They do their own. So that is kind of a me thing. Okay. I don't have time during the week to get that stuff done. So I try to cram it all in the weekend. And I always say to myself, I'm going to do laundry on a Wednesday or whatever, so I don't have to be so busy on the weekends with stuff I have to do versus stuff that I want to do. Mm-hmm. You know what I mean?
1: Yeah.
0: It never gets done. Or, like, you know, go to the food store on Thursday or something. Never gets done.
1: I hear you.
0: I don't know why. All right. Yay or nay? Smuggling dinner into the movie theater.
1: Now that they, you know, that is a nay, only because now they straight up offer dinner service in most movie theaters now. Like, they offer to bring it to your seat, most of them. That's a nay.
0: I'm with you on that one. It's too much effort.
1: Too much effort. It's
0: too
1: also
0: much effort.
1: It's some kind of rude.
0: Yeah.
1: You know, if it's offered, you got to play the game. You know, this is a reason we've got to support movie theaters.
0: How about this one? Yay or nay? Platonic drinks with a friend of the gender that you want to date.
1: Yeah.
0: Just like, what? That's common for me. Yeah. What?
1: Yeah. Listen, in fact, I'm probably better at those because there's not a threat of doing it, you know?
0: All right. How about last one here? Using a Groupon on a first date.
1: We've debated this before,
0: remember?
1: Does
0: that go along with gift cards too? Yeah, we have debated this before. I say, you know what I say?
1: It's the same thing as a gift card as far as I'm concerned,
0: right,
1: yes.
0: Right, same thing as a gift card. I say, if you're going to spend money or save money in this economy, go for it. And if you want to do that on me, I don't care at all.
1: I think it's a nay for me. However,
0: nay.
1: However, if it's a yay, it is a, you should show who you are, because I'm not one. I'm the one who wastes money constantly and shouldn't. I'll pay the price for it one day. But yeah.
0: Is that a bad look, you think?
1: Yeah, to me, it's tacky.
0: Oh, see, I don't think it's tacky at all.
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1: Good morning, I'm Joe. Look at our morning commute across PST Nation. We have that accident on Langhorne Yardley Road. Heads up for that. That's affecting us this morning around Waterborne Road in both directions. This morning, looking good. Our other majors, even both turnpikes, Pennsylvania and New Jersey, are okay.
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0: It's not bad out there today. I mean, a little cloudy. No rain in the forecast. Going to be about 63 later on this afternoon. Clearing up tonight. A little chilly down to 42. Sunny and 66 for tomorrow. That's from PST's chief meteorologist, Dan Zarrow. Right now, it's 54 at PST.
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0: You want to go see Bruno Mars in New Orleans? You got to be listening every day for our Bruno Mars double play. First one is happening right after 10 o'clock this morning, between 10 and 10:25. All right, so don't move. It's 94.5 PST.

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0: Our yoga instructor challenged us to find inner peace. I found it faster than anyone. After 4 seconds, I stood up and screamed, "I found nirvana! I win!" They asked me to leave. 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
2: 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I look at our morning commute across PST Nation, where we're doing good on 295, looking good on Route 1, and both turnpikes in Pennsylvania and New Jersey are okay as well.
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4: Nick Jonas tickets up for grabs this week for Can't Beat Chris. 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

0: along in the car?
1: Yes.
0: Okay.
1: Play along a lot.
2: All right.
0: So she's ready to go.
2: She's ready to go. Mm. All right, Chris, we'll see you in a few.
0: All right, good luck.
2: I'm going to hang out with Rose here. We're going to ask Rose some questions, and we'll see who gets more right. Okay, Rose?
1: Yep.
2: All right, question number one. Rose, it's prom season, and in the movie Mean Girls, the prom is kind of the big climax. Name any of the stars of the movie Mean Girls.
1: Lindsay Lohan.
2: Do you want to lock in Lilo?
1: Yeah, lock it in, yeah.
2: All right, question number two. It's Sabrina Carpenter's birthday today. She has a song right now asking, when did you get blank?
1: When did you get hot?
2: Lock it in?
1: Yes.
2: All right, third and final question. The big Broadway Awards had their nominees announced last week. Mm. They are the T in the EGOTs. What awards are those?
1: Those would be, for... the Tony. Let me think.
2: Wait. What'd you just say?
1: The Tonys.
2: We're gonna walk in Tonys. I like that a lot. All right. Can't be Chris this morning. It's powered by Al's Airport at Bard Gully Ewing. Live music 6 nights a week. I'm gonna be out there on Thursday night for another Chris and the Crew trivia night. Come see us. We start that at 8 o'clock. Thirsty Thursday drink specials as well. Brunch all weekend too. Al'sAirportInn.com. It's where the locals go. Chris, she's back. You ready, Chris?
0: Well, that was quick.
2: We're a little late today, so we're flying here.
0: I think she flew through all of them. I think she got them all right.
2: She's good. All right, here we go. Chris, your quiz starts now.
0: Let's do it.
2: Number one. Chris, it's prom season, and in the movie Mean Girls, the prom is kind of the big climax. Mm-hmm. So name any of the stars of the movie Mean Girls.
0: Lindsay Lohan.
2: You both said Lilo. You're both correct. Good job. On to question number two, Chris. It's Sabrina Carpenter's birthday today. Sabrina's new song asks, when did you get blank?
0: So hot.
2: When did you get hot?
0: Hot, yeah.
2: Hot is correct. All right. On to question number three. We're both correct, by the way.
0: Ooh.
2: Going in tied 2-2.
0: I knew she got these right.
2: Third question, Chris. The big Broadway Awards had their nominees announced last week. They're kind of known as the T in EGOT. What awards are those?
0: The Tonys.
2: You both said Tonys. You're both correct. We end today in a nice, clean old 3-3 tie. Good job, Rose.
0: Good job, Rose.
1: Thank you. Yeah, you too.
2: Thanks. We got your tickets to see Nick Jonas when he comes to Hard Rock Casino in Atlantic City for a special show. It's a night with Nick on Saturday, June 13th. 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
1: All right, let's get right to it. Good morning, we say to Rose. Where are you listening this morning, Rose?
2: Florence.
1: Rose in Florence is on the line, ready to take you on, Chris, okay?
3: Have you heard this before, Rose? You play

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You're waking up with the area's number one morning show, Chris and the Crew, 94.5 PST.

dance floor into a runway. 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I can turn a mad hoe into a fan. 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

0: Yeah.
1: It's 94.5 PST. Hey there, it's Chris and Joe.
0: Is it our first day?
1: Dan Zarrow just walked in. He threw me off. I was like, what are you doing here, Dan? You're never here this late. He's just hanging out. So we're out of here. Thanks for hanging with us today. Have a great day. Hope it goes quick for you. Now, listen, we want to send you to New Orleans to go see Bruno Mars live in concert. There's some things you got to do. You got to be listening for our Bruno Mars double play for your chance to win. It's happening for the first chance today. For the first time today, really soon, like between 10 and 10:25. All right, so don't go anywhere. Tell that boss you cannot go to that meeting right now. You got to wait until 10:25. And then Matt Ryan's going to have another chance for you to win during the 4 o'clock hour. All right, so make sure you're listening tomorrow morning at 8. We'll give you more clues as to when you have to listen, all that stuff. So make sure you're doing the crew. Mwah, have a great day. Wade's up next. He's going commercial-free. Another 94-minute commercial-free music sweep is coming your way to get your day going. And we'll see you in the morning. 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

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It's Wade. Today's the day. We start qualifying for that trip to see Bruno Mars in New Orleans. You're listening for two back-to-back Bruno songs. And yes, collabs count. It doesn't have to be just Bruno. Might happen this hour. I don't know. Keep it on PST.

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94 minutes commercial-free on Fiesti, happening now, right after Somber. I'll tell you, it's Bruno Mars coming up. At least one Bruno song. Will it be one and we move on, or will it be two and your chance to see him live in New Orleans? We will find out in less than 7 minutes on your number one hit music station.

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2: 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Enter Uptown. Funk is not necessary, just Uptown. Good luck. Keep listening for two Bruno songs back to back and another chance to get in on this amazing trip. Olivia Dean's on your number one hit music station, 94.5 PSD.

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Today's National Eat What You Want Day, which I do all the time. The key is moderation. Like Friday, we got pizza. Instead of five slices, I only had four. Boom. Moderation. Harry Styles, PSC. Whoa.

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94.5 PST. 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That's a good mom. I hope she at least got breakfast in bed yesterday.

0: What's going on? It's Wade. Remember, you're listening for two Bruno Mars songs back to back. When you hear them, we'll give you the code to text in. Could mean a trip to see him live in the Big Easy.
1: Take the holy waters watered down, and this town's lost its faith. Our colors will fade eventually. So if our time is running out, day after day, we'll make the mundane a masterpiece. Oh my, my. My love, I take one look at you, you're taking me out.

The results are in from whoever counts them. The number one girl's name for 2025, Olivia, for the seventh year in a row. Here's our Olivia, Dean on PST.

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The Azalea Festival in Hamilton was postponed this weekend. And I was so looking forward to having traffic jams prevent me from doing what I need to do on the weekend. The details and the makeup date are on the free PSD app. Team Fathras, stateside, featuring Zara Larsson on PSD.

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2: 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Another reason to have our app downloaded other than Happy Hour so you can win a trip to see Bruno Mars in New Orleans. 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
2: 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But there was like these little hairs. 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I think it was a little sketchy. He said to the cop, "This is fur. I think the guy took the grill and he had a fur coat on."
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2: 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I said, "What? I got a cop here. I'm thinking about this. 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
1: Alex Warren's going to be making his way back over to the U.S. for the American leg of his Little Orphan Alex tour. I think that starts May 25th. This one's trending. It's Fever.

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1: At 8:05, we'll open the phones. 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
1: Let me give you one. 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
2: Oh, nobody wants to see my camera roll.
1: Yeah. 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

0: their journey.
1: There are many times I thought, I can't do this. I mean, what parent isn't worried about? What am I not doing right? What am I not doing enough? And then I realized, wait, that's being a parent.
2: Don't worry about being perfect. I've had around 3 other mother figures in my life, but only one of them has taught me how a mother loves.
1: The greatest reward for me is he makes me better every day.
3: I would tell a family considering adopting a teenager that teenager, whoever it is, needs you, and they need what you have to offer.
1: Taylor's given me hope. He's our son, and that is what he will always be.
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But I'm having fun, and I want that for you, too. 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
1: 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Because she is blowing up on TikTok right now. She's like 96 years old and she has a video with like 50 million views. I'm going to tell you why in 10 minutes. Hold on. 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
2: 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There is a video that's blowing up on TikTok right now where this 96-year-old woman posted three rules for her funeral.
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1: If there's one thing we know about Bruno Mars is that he knows how to put on a show. He goes over the top. You need to see him live in New Orleans. Your chance to win could happen at any moment throughout the day. 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

0: If you creeping, just don't let me find out. 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Oh God.
1: To me. 94.5 PST. I don't know if you've seen the music video to this song, but I'm convinced Ryan Tedder is a vampire. Like, he does not age, right? This one's trending from OneRepublic. It's Need Your Love.

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1: Cherie, so you came out one morning and what happened to your car?
2: 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I think it was a little sketchy. He said to the cop, "This is fur. I think the guy took the grill and he had a fur coat on."
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2: 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I said, "What? I got a cop here. I'm thinking about this. 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
1: It is time for me to make my dramatic exit. My name's Andy. I'm heading off for the day, but you got to keep listening for those back-to-back Bruno songs so you can win a trip to see him in the Big Easy. 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

0: 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Maybe you and Mom are going to New Orleans to see Bruno Mars. Another double play happens before 5 o'clock. 94.5 PST.
1: You've played it cool and I've played it dumb. Don't you think I'm a little too young to be messed with like that?

0: 94.5 PST. It's another commercial-free hour. I'm Matt Ryan and Renee and Jackson having a pretty amazing Monday. What's going on?
1: So my friend is getting married, and she's having a pretty lavish wedding, and I'm so happy to hear this week she has decided not to have a bridal party,
0: yes.
1: Which means I don't have to buy a dress, I don't have to do all the extras, and I am so happy because in this economy, that is the last thing I needed, and I was going to have a really hard time saying no. So I get to go to the wedding, just have a good time, and it's going to be so much better.
0: Yeah, live it up.

0: Hey there, it's Chris and the crew. Coming up tomorrow morning at 8:05, Joe thinks my morning routine is inconsiderate to my husband.
1: Yeah, she like blow dries her hair and makes all kinds of noise.
0: How am I supposed to get ready?
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0: over Jersey and PA, and Jasmine in Doylestown, Pennsylvania, thinks she's about to pull a jerk move. But we're going to let her know. Jasmine, what's happening?
1: So I'm wondering if I would be a jerk if I told my husband to give up his gym membership.
0: All right, give us some backstory.
1: He, like, 6 or 7 months ago was like, I want to get back in shape. And I was like, okay, great, good for you. But we, you know, I was going through our finances the other day, and I saw, like, how big this bill was, which was kind of crazy. And then when I was talking to him about it, it turns out that the only time he's actually gone to this gym was the day he signed up.
0: Wait, once?
1: I know. So I, like, want to ask him to give it up. But I also, like, I don't know. Does that mean I'm not being supportive for him? If he wanted to get in shape, you know? I don't know.
0: There's a fine line with that whole support angle. What would you tell Jasmine right now in terms of being a jerk for asking hubby to give up the gym membership, especially since he doesn't use it? Call 609-243-9778.

0: according to Jasmine. Christine and Tom Server, what do you think?
1: I think he's a jerk for wasting money. If he's not using it and he's just letting it, you know, literally waste money every month, then he's the idiot, not her.
0: Oh, wow. So Jasmine shouldn't even worry about being a jerk. But what if the husband doesn't feel supported and he comes back with that?
1: Not supported and not going to the gym and wasting money? That doesn't make sense.
0: You're totally on Jasmine's side. Thank you so much for the call. Brian and Hamilton on the app says, give homeboy one more billing cycle. And if he's not going to go at least 3 days a week, the membership has to kick rocks. So give him a warning. I think Jasmine is sort of concerned about not being supportive in a way. But I also think she's looking out for the finances as well for both of them. What would you tell her? Call 609-243-9778. Yeah.

Sienna Spyro on the Matt Ryan Show. 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
1: Hey there, it's Chris.
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1: At 8:05, we'll open the phones. 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
1: Yeah. 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
15: Problems on 295 northbound near exit 36B. We've got a disabled bus. The right lane is going to be blocked. Also, Street Road westbound in Feasterville. We've got a disabled vehicle at Bucks Road. You're going to be moving slow there as well. Jersey Turnpike, no issues, no delays on the Pennsylvania Turnpike. One north, one south, looking good too. I'm Doug B. with your PST Nation traffic update.
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0: 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And Jackie in Middlesex, you've got a request. What can we do?
1: Bruno Mars.
0: Oh, I see what you're doing. You want the Bruno Mars double play. We've got it for you in less than 20 minutes. Two Brunos back to back means you could be in New Orleans. Keep on listening.

0: 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Coming up tomorrow morning at 8:05, Joe thinks my morning routine is inconsiderate to my husband.
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Rumor has it Taylor Swift has 6 wedding dresses being made for the big day. The reason for that, just in case the real dress, the one she's actually wearing at her wedding, gets leaked. 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

0: The Secret Celebrity is back on the Matt Ryan Show. We are live all over Jersey and PA. If you're new to the game, it's very simple. I'm going to play you a clip of an A-lister, somebody in the world of entertainment that everybody knows. Tell me who it is, and yeah, we'll hook you up with some lottery, and you could become rich. Here is our Secret Celebrity for today.
1: Lay down sideways.
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1: Lay down sideways.
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4: We've got a vehicle fire, 295 northbound as you approach exit 45. The shoulder is closed, traffic is moving slow. We're also dealing with a disabled tractor trailer. We've got the center lane blocked, one northbound, just north of Carnegie Center Boulevard. And an accident in Longhorn Gardens is causing problems on Woodburn Road, northbound, southbound at 4th Street. I'm Doug B. with your PST Nation traffic update.
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7: Is it Meghan Trainor?
5: That was not Meghan Trainor, but excellent guess. 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

0: 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That was Harry, Matt Ryan's show, live across Jersey and PA, trying to figure out this secret celebrity.
1: Lay down sideways.
0: I put a hint out there. She is a megastar, huge, huge movie star.
1: Lay down sideways.
0: Who is laying down sideways? And who is our secret celebrity? 94.5 PST.
2: Is it Reese Witherspoon?
0: That does sound a lot like Reese Witherspoon because it is Reese Witherspoon. You sound very, very proud of yourself, and you should be.
2: I am. It's the first time I've actually gotten the answer right on the radio.
0: Good for you. What's your name?
2: Ashley.
0: Ashley, what town are you from?
2: Neptune.
0: Reese talking about how she almost hit her breaking point while filming three hit shows simultaneously.
1: I wanted
3: three characters a day. Yeah.
1: Lay down sideways and melt into the earth.
3: Right.
1: I just cried and cried and cried.
3: Right.
1: And I'd done it to myself.
3: Yes.
2: I can relate. I feel like that's my daily life.
0: Right? Do you like her movies? Are you a fan?
2: I do. So my favorite is Legally Blonde and then Sweet Home Alabama.
0: Legally Blonde. How can that not be your favorite, you know? All right. So let's take you to the radio station vending machine and get you a snack. I've got letters A through J, 0 through 9. Pick a combo and let's see what happens.
2: I am going to do C3.
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0: 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Trending music from Alex Warren. That is Fever Dream. I'm Matt Ryan. Hey, Julie in Manahawkin, it says you're having a day. What happened?
1: I tend to run on E because I'm always looking for the cheapest gas. I refuse to pay. And this morning, it actually, it happened in the worst way where I passed up every one of the gas stations.
2: Oh, no.
1: They were just too high in prices, and I was trying to go to the one that I knew was cheapest.
0: Right.
1: And lo and

0: behold, I ran out of gas, so I'm paying for it.
1: The day's over, and listen, $4.65 a gallon prices will make people do desperate things. Don't be too hard on yourself. Coming up at 5:25, we've got a brand new Nearly Impossible question and your chance to see Benson Boone live. Yeah.
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3: Hey there, it's Chris.
4: And Joe. Coming up tomorrow morning on the show at 7:05, we'll play another round of Chris or ChatGPT.
3: At 8:05, we'll open the phones. Joe thinks my morning routine is inconsiderate to my husband.
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13: We've got a vehicle fire, 295 northbound as you approach exit 45. The shoulder is closed. Traffic is moving slow. We're also dealing with a disabled tractor trailer. We've got the center lane blocked, one northbound, just north of Carnegie Center Boulevard. And an accident in Longhorn Gardens is causing problems on Woodburn Road, northbound, southbound at 4th Street. I'm Doug B. with your PST Nation traffic update.
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0: 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Matt Ryan Show, live across Jersey and PA. And speaking of PA, Jules in Warrington, Pennsylvania, very accomplished today. What's happening?
1: I have just hit 1 month of doing 10,000 steps a day.
0: Yes.
1: And so to me, that's huge because during COVID, I was doing 3,000 a day. So finally, I'm getting back out there and getting on top of my health. So next thing you know, I'm going to walk across the country like Forrest Gump. I'm ready.
0: There you go. I love that. Congratulations. I read that 8,500 is the new 10,000, but you keep it at 10 grand and keep at it. Congratulations.

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XT, your number one hit music station. What's going on? It's Matt Ryan. If you are the king or queen of useless knowledge, this next game is going to be you. Win tickets to see Benson Boone at Prudential Center. It's called the Nearly Impossible Question, and it's after Tame Impala.

0: 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Let the games begin.
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24: PST, RWJ Hamilton traffic.
25: 129 northbound southbound between Lawler Street and Cass Street. We've got police activity. The left lane's blocked. We're also dealing with an accident in Warminster Street Road eastbound westbound near Jacksonville Road. You're going to be moving slow there. No major delays on the Jersey Turnpike at this point in time. Pennsylvania Turnpike looking good for the most part now as well. I'm Doug B with your PST Nation traffic update.
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27: Hi, I'm going to say clothes.
25: I'm going to say love that guess. Not what I'm looking for. 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
27: Hi, is the answer a teapot?
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29: How about a gym membership?
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0: Christian with me, Matt Ryan. And yeah, Benson Boone tickets up for grabs. Prudential Center, Newark, New Jersey, July 13th. If you can figure it out, 31% of people have at least one of these, even though they say they don't use them enough. And clue number one, it is a place. 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
1: Hi, is it a library?
0: A library. I like that guess. Not a library, though. Thank you. Hi, NIQ.
2: Hi, is it a timeshare?
0: Timeshare. Very popular guess, but no. 31% of people have at least one of these, even though they don't use them enough. It is a place. Hint number two, one word.

0: least one of these, even though they say they don't use them enough. Clue number one, it is a place. And hint number two, one word. Stuff. S-T-U-F-F. Stuff. 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
1: Storage unit?
0: It is a storage unit. Yeah, you got it.
1: Oh, wow. Great. That's awesome.
0: What's your name?
1: Marissa.
0: Marissa, what town are you calling from?
1: I'm in Philly.
0: Hey, Marissa, it sounds like you had a Monday today.
1: Oh, I did, and I have.
0: Because I just gave you Benson Boone tickets, you're like, oh, that's great.
1: I think I'm stunned that you picked up.
0: Don't be stunned that you're right. Yes, 31% of people say they have at least one storage unit, and they don't use them enough.
1: Crazy.
0: You are all set to go. Newark, New Jersey, Prudential Center, Benson Boone, July 13th.
1: Thank you so much. I'm going to take my daughter, Molly.
0: Oh, you guys have a great time. And don't give up, because we have more Benson Boone tickets all this week on The Matt Ryan Show. A brand new NIQ tomorrow at 525. Be here.
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10: 129 northbound southbound between Lawler Street and Cass Street. We've got police activity. The left lane's blocked. We're also dealing with an accident in Warminster Street Road eastbound westbound near Jacksonville Road. You're going to be moving slow there. No major delays on the Jersey Turnpike at this point in time. Pennsylvania Turnpike looking good for the most part now as well. I'm Doug B with your PST Nation traffic update.
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To see The Devil Wears Prada 2 yet? If you have, then you know this next song is featured. What a collab. It's Lady Gaga and Doechii. The song is called Runaway. 94.5 PST.

0: Hey there, it's Chris and the crew. Coming up tomorrow morning at 8:05, Joe thinks my morning routine is inconsiderate to my husband.
1: Yeah, she like blow dries her hair and makes all kinds of noise.
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1: 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The rumor has it that Taylor Swift is having 6 wedding dresses made. 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

0: PST, your number one hit music station. Hey, what's going on? Matt Ryan Show. We are live across Jersey and PA. And Jill, you're about to do something, but you're a little afraid because you may come off like a jerk. We will decide for you. We will tell you if you're a jerk. Maybe not in those words. What's going on?
1: So I'm wondering if I would be a jerk if I told my husband to give up his gym membership.
0: All right, give us some backstory.
1: He, like, 6 or 7 months ago was like, I want to get back in shape. And I was like, okay, great, good for you. But we, you know, I was going through our finances the other day, and I saw, like, how big this bill was.
0: Yeah.
1: Which was kind of crazy. And then when I was talking to him about it, it turns out that the only time he's actually gone to this gym was the day he signed up.
0: Wait, once?
1: I know. So I, like, want to ask him to give it up. But I also, like, I don't know. Does that mean I'm not being supportive for him? If he wanted to get in shape, you know? I don't know.
0: Does it depend on how you talk to him about it? Is that the question? What would you tell Jill in this situation? Hubby's not using the gym membership. She wants to save money. Is she a jerk for asking him to give it up? Call 609-243-9778.
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10: Still a few issues we're watching this afternoon in Florence Township, 130 southbound at Florence Columbus Road. We've got an accident. The left lane is blocked. We've got an accident in Stanwood Street Road, eastbound, westbound at Castle Drive. You're going to be slow going there. Outside of that, you are looking good on the Jersey Turnpike. No major issues on the Pennsylvania Turnpike. Knock on wood, 95 northbound, southbound, looking good right now as well. I'm Doug B. with your PST Nation traffic update.
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0: 94.5 PST, your number one hit music station. Matt Ryan Show, and Jill wants to know from you, is she a jerk for wanting her husband to cancel a gym membership that he doesn't use? And actually, we found out he only used it once. Is she not being supportive? Kylie in Millville, what are you thinking?
1: Yeah, so I would suggest that she maybe tell him to get a cheaper gym membership rather than just tell him to cancel it in total until he maybe gets back into the swing of things, and then maybe he can go back to the other one after, you know, a little while. Life happens, we get busy, things get in the way, and it's okay, but we still want to prioritize ourselves. I understand that, but maybe the money, you know, with times being as they are, you could save a little bit.
0: It would be great if they could find a way to go together.
1: That would be good, too. You could do, like, a gym that has a two-for-one, or do different classes, too, until you're ready to go back and you can do it on your own in the full

Sad to see a very popular brewery in PA closing down for good. It's 94.5 PST, and Naked Brewing Company announced today that they're closing the doors of their tap room in Bristol, PA. Their last day of business is going to be June 28th. 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
1: At 8:05, we'll open the phones. Joe thinks my morning routine is inconsiderate to my husband.
2: Yeah, you're being pretty rude.
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1: Let me give you one. Would you rather accidentally send your entire camera roll or your texts?
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13: Still a few issues we're watching this afternoon in Florence Township, 130 southbound at Florence Columbus Road. We've got an accident. The left lane is blocked. We've got an accident in Stanwood Street Road, eastbound, westbound at Castle Drive. You're going to be slow going there. Outside of that, you are looking good on the Jersey Turnpike. No major issues on the Pennsylvania Turnpike. Knock on wood, 95 northbound, southbound, looking good right now as well. I'm Doug B with your PST Nation traffic update.
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2: There's a relationship goal that I think really could just be any kind of relationship. It doesn't have to be somebody that's in a romantic relationship. I think it's also like workships or friendships. And it's the power couple goal.
3: First of all, who decides if you're a power couple? Who decides?
2: You do, I guess, right?
3: I mean, I guess, but it's also like, we don't know what goes on behind closed doors. Have you watched Dateline? Like, we don't.
2: Fair
3: they
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2: 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I'm not ending up on an actual show called Snapped, because that would be weird with my last name and everything. But you know what?
3: Maybe I snapped on Snap.
2: I mean, that could be the viral moment that really like allows my bank account to get fat, which is probably not happening.
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0: 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Coming up, I have many regrets, but one in particular, my stomach regrets it. I regret Ooh. It. So many regrets.
1: Ooh, is it a poop story?
0: Oh, of course. 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

0: Crush Nights. Paying for it in the morning. You know, I'm a little lactose intolerant, but I can't stop myself. I go to Yogurtland at least twice a week. And as I'm eating, I'm going, God, I'm going to pay for it in the morning. And I do. But I can't stop myself from eating it.
1: It's a vicious cycle. And I think we all find ourselves in that. I like jalapenos. I don't, but I do. You know what I'm saying? You know what I'm saying.
0: And remember, you also dropped them in your crotch that one time. And then you said, oh, fuck, that memory. But also, Sour Patch Kids do that to me.
1: Ooh. So what is it that you should be eating?
0: Water.
1: And Fireball, clearly. Let us know if you have something that you just can't stay away from, even though you know it's bad for you. Leave us a voicemail. It's 888-900-5217.

0: crush nights.
1: Would you let me buy your gas for the entire summer? 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
2: They say the holy water's watered down, and this town's lost its faith. 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Oh my, my, oh my, my love, I take one look at you, you're taking me out.

0: is Pop Crush.
1: How many times a day do you look at your bank balance?
2: Never.
1: Do you really not?
2: Never. Hate it.
1: Seriously?
2: I mean,
1: does
2: I have
1: stress
2: to.
1: You out, or?
2: Yeah, it stresses me. I've got sweaty palms talking about it right now.
1: That's
2: it.
1: I was thinking about that too. Like, I have to check it, but you're right. I only check it if like I'm just like sitting there bored, but I don't want to check it because then I'm stressed out. That's a serious question. Do you look at your bank balance daily? 1-888-900-5217.
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1: At 8:05, we'll open the phones. 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
1: Let me give you one. Would you rather accidentally send your entire camera roll or your texts?
0: Oh, nobody wants to see my camera roll.
1: Yeah. 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

0: to hype your night. Lauren Snap, Donnie Meacham. 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
1: 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More on the inside, and because my 17 personalities are all talking to each other at the same time, and I am cackling. 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